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Got to do a massive shout out to Radar, Zampa, Lee C,

John Dixon, the whole Atomics family. And not forgetting you, the listener. Anyway, that's enough waffle. Let's do this.

Massive shout goes out to Louis, locked in Ashford. How you doing, Louis? If you need any brickwork done,

Yes, this one is another one from Monsieur Van Pratt. Track entitled Shoot the Shot. Coming up next, we've got a little something from the Funk District.

Luke. We got a little message from Louis. It's not very nice. But he says you got a long nose. I wouldn't have that, mate. Wouldn't have that.

Oh yes. This is another one from the Dropout Orchestra. Get busy. Right, if you're around in Maidstone this evening, don't forget to check out 81 Bank Street, Doghouse Records. We've got Rob Cockerton all night long, streaming live online on your smart speaker and on your DAB radio on the new Kent DAB multiplex.

I do a massive shout out to all the East Kent radio lot. How you doing? Also goes out to the West Kent Massive. Goes out to the Medway and Swale listeners. Goes out to all the Canterbury listeners. And everyone on the East Coast.

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as if you hadn't known already. This one's starting something from Block and Crown. The vocals, the Wacko Jacko.

you want to send us a message, the studio WhatsApp text line number 07888 695 948. If you just dropped by, my name is Mr. H, and this is Atomics UK. And in 10 minutes, we're going to switch over, over to Maidstone, to Doghouse Records, where we got Rob Cockerton all night long.

Oh yes, this one. This one's an absolute banger. Turn up the volume. Of course, this one. This one's from Dr. Packer, featuring Ripple. Track entitled, The Beat Goes On.

Okay, right. We're just coming up to a very short commercial ad break. After the ad break, we will be connecting direct to Maidstone live from Doghouse Records, 81 Bank Street. So if you're in town or you're around, go drop in, go and have a drink.

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0: Big shouts going out to each and every one of you.

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This one, Set You Free by Anjack. Hope you're all loving the tunes. 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

0: 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By King Boo.
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We're going to kick the first hour off with Monty. 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

welcome. You're in tune to the sounds of Seamus and Monty. There's some drum and bass for you. Right, before we get things going, just want to say a few shout outs. Want to say a massive shout out to Wookie. Goes out to Monty in the studio. Goes out to Raider, Zampa, Lee C, John Dixon. Out to the whole Atomics family. So if you just joined us, it is now time to go down the Liquid Roots with some drum and bass. 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Gotta do a massive shout out to all our station DJs and sponsors making things possible. Yes. Anyway, let's kick it.

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This one's Tommy Boy and Distorted Minds. 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

Morning, morning. Welcome to Leeds Lounge. The new time of 7 a.m. till 10 a.m. each and every weekday morning, Monday to Friday. Right here on your number one, the big one, Atomics UK. Bit traumatised yesterday. I'll tell you a bit later what went on. Oh my word. Have I got something to tell you? Get the shouts out of the way. Out to the Atomics family. Big love goes out to you guys as always. Out to management. And out to you, the listener. Without you, this won't be possible. Appreciate you all. Out to Jackie M, Lauren and Stu, my sister Jo, Ellie and Alfie, Pebby and Bill. Out to Alison and Bill. And of course, a very big good evening goes out to Paige and Sean, and Disco Riot down here in Australia. Hope you're having a good evening. Out to the Big G. He's with me already. Thanks for locking on, brother. Hope you have a great morning. Right then, let's get this show under the road with Clooney. One question. Let's have it.

Sounds of Tom Novi with Joy and Pain. Out to Mr. H on his way to site. Have a good day. I'll catch up later.

Don't forget, every show about just after 20 past 9, we go into a 30 minute non-stop mix, uninterrupted. Plenty to come before then. Atomics UK, keep it locked.

Sounds of Salado. Track entitled Where You Go. It's the extended mix. And it's right here over at Lee's Lounge.

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Good morning. Hope you're well. Out to Seth. Out to Dino. Out to Andy Mack.

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Sounds of Harry Romero. Don't You Want Some More? Another banger. Monday morning business.

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Let us know where you're listening from. Drop us a quick message. At the minute, super chilly, super sunny Monday morning.

track entitled House Call. That's from Reboot. If you just locked on, welcome to Lee's Lounge. 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You lucky, lucky people. Monday morning. Good morning.

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1: 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Out and defected. So

tell you what, I bought this barbecue and smoker, not used it yet, but I've made up my mind. Tomorrow, come rain or shine, I'm gonna use it. Do love a barbie. Don't forget, coming up this evening, you've got DJ Henna. With his dope soul sessions. Absolute awesome show, amongst others. What a day, what an evening, what a week we got for you. Another big week of music right here on Atomics UK.

out to Mr. H and Lewis on the way to site. Good morning. Hope you both have a great day. 21 has just locked on. Welcome to Lee's Lounge. The new time of 7 a.m. till 10 a.m. Monday to Friday, each and every week.

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But the good news is, what a week of music we've got to come.

track entitled Bad Thing. That's from Philip George. This one's going to take us into a short ad break. Keep it locked and catch me on the other side for part two of Lee's Lounge. The new times of 7 till 10 a.m. Monday to Friday each and every week. I'll catch you up after the ads. 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
1: Welcome back. Part two of three of Lee's Lounge, the Atomics Breakfast Show. With me, the Lee C, I'll be taking you through till 10 a.m. and the new time from 7 a.m. Monday to Friday, each and every week. If you're just locked on, good morning. If you're still listening, good on ya. Big shout goes out to John Dixon. Good morning, sir. Kicking us back off, we got Foy Nez. We've pushed the feeling. Let's get into it.

Angelo Ferreri on the remix of Sugar Hill. Track and title for me. If you just locked on, good morning. Welcome to Lee's Lounge.

0: Track from Stone Mollison,
1: right.
0: Doing something. Zero seven triple eight six nine five nine four eight. Drop us a message. Let us know what you're up to. This glorious Monday morning. Fresh but super sunny.

How tight the big G. Still here. Appreciate the support. Show us some love. You know the drill.

Up next, you got Emma 2000. Track it out, keep it up. Absolute banger. Atomics UK. We're here to stay.

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In the background, you got NM Style with Jackfruit. That's more like it. Bit of food. 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Ha ha. Past 8. You can feel it. Where I am, it's no longer a super sunny morning. Soupy, you've got food on the brain. Not sunny anymore. Dark skies.

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It's called House Feeling. Studio WhatsApp number 07888695948. That's 07888695948. Drop us a message. Let us know what you're up to this fine Monday morning. If you've just locked on, welcome to Lee's Lounge. I'll be taking you through to 10 a.m. and from the new time of 7 a.m. each and every Monday to Friday, every week.

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into this one from Christy Cons, entitled You Ain't Got Nothing. This one's going to take us through to a short ad break. Keep it locked. Catch me on the other side for part three of Leeds Lounge, the Atomics Breakfast Show. I'll catch you on the other side. Atomics UK. 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
1: Welcome back. Part three, final hour. Lee's Lounge, the Atomics Breakfast Show. With me, the Lee C, I'll be taking you through till 10 a.m. Shout out to all the listeners. Appreciate you all. Out to the Atomics family. Big love as always. Right then. Kicking us back off, we got Main X, the original version. 88 to piano. We're going back. Let's get into it.

Up next, you got a classic from a homeboy, a hippie, and a funky dread. Total Confusion. 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That old school flavour.

0: Sound of the Hypnotist. 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

DJ Den remix, the Electro Liners, Loose Caboose. 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

track from Frank DeWolf, the remix of the tape. This one's going to take us into the 30 minute mix, Uninterrupted. Don't go anywhere, I'm still here, just giving you 30 minutes of pure listening pleasure, as I do each and every show I do. Massive shout goes out to the listeners. Big yourselves up. I'll catch you in 30. Atomics UK. Keep it locked.

Part 2 of Lee's Lounge, Monday edition. Hope everyone's well.

Track and title, Time's Up. It's a timeless mix from Age of Chance. That concludes today's 30-minute non-stop mix, uninterrupted. Hope you've enjoyed the show. The first show of the new times, 7 till 10 a.m., Monday to Friday, each and every week.

It's the last one from me. As I said, I hope you've enjoyed today's show. I know I have. And I've enjoyed your company. Thanks for joining me over at Lee's Lounge, the Atomics Breakfast Show. Don't forget to catch Mr. Henna later on for the Dope Soul Sessions. Until tomorrow, 7 a.m. That's me. Peace out and gone. Have a great day. Look after yourselves and each other. See ya.

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What? 1, 2, 3, let's go! 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You doing it or me doing it? What? What an absolute wobbler. DJ Ryan Smith, back to back with DJ Jax. You lot are lucky. 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

studio's getting lit. Hold tight, Ashley, locked in, locked on. Hold tight, Nelson, locked in. And you can catch myself and Ryan. Aww. You are a cuddle. DJ Speedy. Every single Tuesday, 6 till 8. Atomic Speech Radio. That's how we do things.

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1: Shout out to the Moody on the inside. 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Proper old timers. Otai MV locked in. DJ Speedy every single Tuesday, 6 to 8. And I bring you some special guests every single week. Today we got Jack and we got Ryan Smith.

DJ Speedy. Catch me tonight at the establishment in Wakefield. Couldn't get my words out then. Sound of the DJ Jack, Ryan Smith, back to back. Atomic Speaks Radio, shout out to the Zampi, locked in, locked on. Every single Tuesday, 6 to 8, you get wobbly.

Shout out to Emerson on this one, you know. Track entitled Waterfalls. It's actually a bad boy tune. Ends as well is in there. Shout out to everybody locked in on the old ticky tocky thing. Don't forget, guys, catch me every single Tuesday, 6 to 8. Next week, I've got another special guest who's going to blow the roof off as well. Well, I'm hoping so. It'd be a bit embarrassing if you didn't. And I'm just going to give you an heads up. It's all the way from Birmingham. I'll see you all next week, guys. Thanks for watching. DJ Speedy, Jacked, Ryan Smith, we're out.

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0: 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Atomics Mix Radio. So I'll tag the people locked in and locked on. Tune track entitled Mixed by Danny T.
1: It's Danny T.
0: Hit the road. What a tune though still. We're going to take it back old school for the first hour, and then we're going to go some Warblers for the second. All tight, Zamte, locked in, locked on. All tight, the Atomics Mix family, they're all locked in, they're all locked on. We support each other, you know how it is. Kostlerberg is dancing his big toe off.

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Every single Tuesday, 6 till 8. First hour, old school, second hour, wobbler. Let's go.

And every single Tuesday, 6 till 8. You used to owe me the organ bassline remix. It's Atomic Mix Radio, guys. Don't forget to get in touch with the studio. Live on DAB. So, let's talk a little bit of debate right now. I forgot my drink. It's in the car. If I play the next song and run to my car, do you think I'll have time to get back? I don't. Right, guys, don't forget, you can go get online and tag me in on your socials. DJ Speedy 06. That's TikTok, Instagram, Facebook, and Snapchat. Just get on there, hit that like button or that follow button. 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Hold tight, everybody down in Kent and Essex and the locked in and locked on. Hold tight, the Madhouse studio, though. Is that live or what in there? We got Kortzleberg live in the building tonight. He's just come to celebrate with me. Oh, we're not celebrating. We're just skanking. Okay. It's DJ Speedy. Every single Tuesday, 6 till 8. Let's go.

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It's DJ Speedy. Every single Tuesday, 6 till 8. Tell your friends, your family, your mum, your dad. Let's get locked in. Don't forget to check out all the socials. DJ Speedy 06. That's TikTok, Snapchat, the lot. Also, while you're there, atomicmix.uk.com. Live on TikTok, yeah, just click that follow button. So we go. Why is my phone blowing up? Speedy, why are you not on TikTok tonight? Because I'm not. Nah, I just decided to not do it tonight. Let the airwaves take over. You might get a cheeky, sneaky peek for the last hour, though, when I drop all the wobblers. All tired of people locked in Essex and Kent. That doghouse, though, I was there at a weekend, and it's absolutely live, though. Shout out to my Atomics Mix Radio family. Everyone's locked in and locked on and listening live. We've got Quartz LeBerg in the building. Is 1 foot in it to floor, boom, boom, boom. Also, guys, tonight, I think it's my last one for a couple of weeks. Obviously, because my day job has got in way. You can catch me live at Mex Bar in Wakefield. We got Vamos, he's headlining the show tonight. I've got a few of his tunes I'm going to play tonight so you can have a listen. Try Again, Davey Boy Remix.

Mercy. David Boy and Nicky G remix. You might hear David Boy and Nicky G on a few of the tracks that I played, but that's because of running Echo Records. And that were the biggest in this type of music. Begging you for mercy. Why won't you release me? Alongside Tufty, he were massive. Mikey B was

Next, we got Katie May, Needing You More. She was also a beginner saying she had quite a lot of songs out there. Listen in, let's go!

0: Katie McCann, she had a right voice. Talking in the mix. Nah, I'm gonna joke, I'm joking, Well, what can I say? It's Tuesday, 6 till 8. We're 45 minutes in and we're still getting wobbly.
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true say we're about to get warmed up for tonight. Next bar, Wakefield. My set time's late though tonight though. It's like 1:30 till 2:30. We got Vamos in, we got Owen Gerard.

another beautiful song coming out of Echo Records. When you kiss me, Shani Louise, Sweeter Than Mine. What a tune!

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1: 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Dropping all them bangers. You know what time it is. Keep it locked.

I have got some big exclusives coming out tonight. From Mimi, Firstborn, Sean Dean. I might even have to drop one more in from a

Cascada, Every Time We Touch. ARC and had a remix. It is naughty. It's DJ Speedy, every single Tuesday, 6 till 8. 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
0: It's DJ Speedy live every single Tuesday, 6 to 8. Old school for the first hour, wobbler for the second.

It's DJ Speedy. All type of people locked in and locked on, you know. I know I haven't shouted anybody out yet, but I've just been hyped up in the mix. Brand new Isaiah Dwayne. For me. I got some things to say about some people, but I'm going to keep that to myself, you know.

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He said hello. Smalls is out there somewhere, bopping his little head. We got Owen and Harry on the way back. Yeah, they was in Lanzarote last night.

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Every single week, I've got to do it. I've got to. Shout out to Ruby Lee, old type Tilly. Shout out to Phoebe. And shout out to Ellie, the locked in.

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1: Exclusive firstborn victory lap. It literally come out this week. No, last week. You know, firstborn is one of the sickest producers in the bassline scene right now.

Old tight Jade and Jessica the locked in, the locked on. Shane is about. Mad. 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All type of people locked in there. Also the DAB, you know. Stuck in traffic probably right about now. I want to get home for my tea. Right, guys, you can catch me tonight live at Mex Bar, the Wakefield. My set time is 1:30 till 2:30. And I'm going back to back with Squidler tonight, you know. We haven't done it in 26 properly yet.

caught me not right about now. We've got one more exclusive. And I searched high and low for this track, you know, and I found it. Sent that little inbox in there. Please send me a care package. Especially with this song. Track entitled P.S. Made by Burger Boy, but remixed by Mimi. This is naughty. Come on.

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1: What? 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They took headphones out next. Me, this is a

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And catch him tonight live with myself, DJ Speedy, at Mex Bar Wakefield tonight. What a wobbler.

Once again, another exclusive for you. 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Brandy. 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Absolutely smashing the scenes. 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Turn it up loud.

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0: 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But then Firstborn took it, flipped it, 2016, smashed it. 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
1: I'll see you next week, guys. Oh, yeah, wait. You catch me at Mex Bar tonight. Free Baseline Rave, Wakefield, we got Vamos on, we got myself, DJ Speedy and Squidly, also we got Owen, Harry, Ryan Smith, and some special guests, I don't know who that is though, come down to find out. No.

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We're going to kick the first hour off with Monty. I'll do a few shout outs before we get going. Massive shout out to Radar, Zampa, John Dixon, Lee C. Not forgetting the whole Atomix family, everyone involved. 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

welcome. You're in tune to the sounds of Seamus and Monty. There's some drum and bass for you. Right, before we get things going, just want to say a few shout outs. Want to say a massive shout out to Wookie. Goes out to Monty in the studio. Goes out to Radar, Zampa, Lee C, John Dixon. Out to the whole Atomics family. So if you just joined us, it is now time to go down the Liquid Roots with some drum and bass. 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Yes. Anyway, let's kick it.

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Yes, this one. This one's Tommy Boy and Distorted Minds. Track entitled In Da City.

Right, if you just joined us, welcome aboard. You're in tune to the sounds of the Seamus and Monty, live on Atomics UK, streaming worldwide on the DAB, on the new Kent Multiplex. We've got the roads and the

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What? 1, 2, 3, let's go! Spin it back. Take it back. You doing it or me doing it? What? What an absolute wobbler. DJ Ryan Smith, back to back with DJ Jax. You lot are lucky. I told you to absolutely smash it out tonight.

studio's getting lit. Hold tight, Ashley, locked in, locked on. Hold tight, Nelson, locked in. And you can catch myself and Ryan. Do our cuddle. DJ Speedy, every single Tuesday, 6 till 8. Atomic Speech Radio. So we do things.

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1: Shout out to the Moody on the inside. 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Proper old timers. Otai MV locked in. DJ Speedy every single Tuesday, 6 till 8. Baby. And I bring you some special guests every single week. Today we got Jack and we got Ryan Smith.

DJ Speedy. Catch me tonight off the establishment in Wakefield. Couldn't get my words out then. Sound of the DJ Jack, Ryan Smith back to back. Atomic Speaks Radio, shout out to the Zampi locked in, locked on. Every single Tuesday, 6 to 8, you get Wobbler.

Shout out to Emerson on this one, you know. Track entitled Waterfalls. It's actually a bad boy tune. Ends as well is in there. Shout out to everybody locked in on the old ticky tocky thing. It's about time. It's about time. Don't forget, guys, catch me every single Tuesday, 6 till 8. Next week, I've got another special guest who's going to blow the roof off as well. Well, I'm hoping so. It'd be a bit embarrassing if you didn't. And I'm just going to give you an heads up. It's all the way from Birmingham. I'll see you all next week, guys. Thanks for watching. DJ Speedy, Jacked, Ryan Smith, we're out.

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0: 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Christmas around the corner.

Big shouts going out to Lee C, out to Zampa, out to John Dixon, out to Sean, out to Henna, out to all the Atomics family, UK. Just got a bit tongue tied then. Out to each and every one of ya. Out to Carlos, out to Mackenzie. 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

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If you've just joined us, thanks for having your ears. It's all about Atomic UK.

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3: Hey, yo, it's me, DJ EJ. And right now you're locked into my boy, DJ Speedy.

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0: So the track underneath, my boy Sean Dean, Bassline Girl. Are we locked in? Are we locked on?
1: It's all about the bassline.
0: It's DJ Speedy every single Tuesday, 6 till 8.
1: Take time.
0: And do you know what, guys?
1: Yeah? I
0: started like a little competition the other day.
1: No, you can make me up.
0: It's kind of going to be wild, like, but I've had a bit of a mad weekend, let me tell you.

0: you guys are very lucky to know. Live in the studio, we've got DJ Jack. And also he's brought DJ Ryan Smith with him as well, you know. And they are going to bless you with the last hour of power.
1: I'm sorry.
0: Back to back, you know.
1: What I'm accustomed to when I see that you think you's a hot.
0: If you remember, Ryan Smith was on a few weeks ago and he was absolutely stinking. He absolutely smashed it. Today you're going to get him blessed again.

What? Do you know what? After this one, I'm going to play with my first exclusive. Well, it come out Friday, but I opened up an email I didn't even look at. Yo, Speedy, I blessed your inbox with a tune. Yeah, all right, thanks. And I didn't even open it.

0: live in the mix up today. We have DJ Jax and we have Ryan Smith going for the last hour of power back to back. That's one big exclusive for you lot, you know. Track underneath, it's DJ Speedy, Broke Boys. The release date for this tune, not telling you right now. It's almost 20 past, and on that time, I'm going to give you an exclusive. Well, it come out on Friday, but I'll let you lot listen to it today.
1: Yeah, and you die. And it's K-Dog.
0: K-Dog, firstborn, Mr. Do-It-All.

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1: Yeah, are you daft?
2: Are you daft?
1: K.
2: Firstborn, K. Dot.
1: Mr. Do It All.
2: Mr. Do It All.
1: Yeah?
2: So we go.
1: Yo.

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You got grime. The law, awesome. You got bass line. 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You got drum and bass. I wonder why that is. And now you got UK hip-hop. The magic. All in one tune. It's the madness. Before you think of fucking with this rap... That's K-Dot for you. Collateral damage. The way I'm sitting in this pop... just keep locked here. He might be paying a visit soon. Shit, I love you sitting on a rocket. Straight out of space. I'm glad... Shall we do things? My place, you niggas in... It's Tuesday, it's 6 till 8, it's DJ Speedy live in the mix-up. Today we got Jax and Ryan Smith back-to-back. Right now, it's Bullet K Remix, Moody. Moody on the madness.

Tonight, every single Tuesday, catch me at Establishment in Wakefield alongside Ryan Smith. We got Owen Jarrad in there. We got myself and DJ Jax. And if you was in Huddersfield a couple of weeks ago, we absolutely tore down the roof, me and Jax. The video is on my TikTok. Take a look around. You'll see how much of a wobble it was.

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No, no, no, no, no. Don't do it to me. And somebody else, but I'm not going to tell you who.

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It's Atomics Mix Radio. It's DJ Speedy. Hiya, mate. All right, I wasn't talking about your live on air. Every single Tuesday, 6 to 8, I always bring you exclusive tracks. And I also bring some absolute special guests. Today we got Jack and we got Ryan Smith in the building. Also, guys, you can catch myself at Establishment and Ryan and Jack in Wakefield tonight. You got myself and DJ Jack, so we're going back to back and we're

And you know what? Shall I just tell them who the big final exclusive DJ is going to be? Because nobody knows. For the people that's locked in on TikTok, Ryan's never heard this one. We have K-Dot, we have Cav, and my boy phoned me up. He's like, Speedy, why am I not on there? Chucking it out there. We're going to have Sean Dean live in the building on the 30th

on that night, you have just been told an exclusive. You have myself, DJ Jackson, Nile M1. You have Owen Gerard, Harry Denton, Ryan Smith. Then the headliners, you have Ussy. You have DJ Smalls. You have my legend, Firstborn. You have Cav. You have K-Dot. And just to chuck it out there, now you've got Sean Dean. Live 30 for me. Beyond in Halifax, Tickler on Skiddle. But before that, we got Tom's in it at Club Ush. And we got Chad Harrison at Beyond on the 5th of April. And the 3rd of May, we have Locked Into Baseline back in Wakefield. And I don't tell lies, I'm boy. Yo, we've got some naughty lineups in a couple of weeks now. What are you talking about?

0: to the face. Right, we're gonna go for a little ad break. TikTok, it's been lovely to see you all. And just because I'm nice, I'll keep you on. I'll see you on the other side. We got jacked. And we have on the other side.
1: Yes, yes, Atomix family.

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Reskis, Reskis, never die. This is Future Beat Special Mix. 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This is House Round Show. For the obvious, UK.

Everybody works in the underground. Everybody works in the underground. Everybody works in the underground. Everybody works in the underground. Come on, dance to the house. Everybody works in the underground.

a little something to bring down the walls. 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Everybody works in the underground. 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Everybody works in the underground. 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